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18: 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Partly sunny, today's high 68, mostly cloudy this evening, low 51.

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18: 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Partly sunny, today's high 68. Mostly cloudy this evening, low 51.
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Partly sunny, today's high 68, mostly cloudy this evening, low 51.

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9: 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Partly sunny, today's high 68, mostly cloudy this evening, low 51.

Seattle's number one hit music station, Moving 92.5. I feel like it's my job to remind you that tomorrow is National Donut Day, and you know there will be a bunch of deals out there. So if you grab yourself a donut, don't forget me, okay? Have a good night.

0: right, some give speeches to inspire the graduating class of 2026, but not our Jeffrey. 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
20: 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Partly sunny, today's high 68, mostly cloudy this evening, low 51. 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
1: 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More than 75% of commuters will be involved in a car accident at some point. J.P. Pendergast of Pendergast Law with more.
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1: 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If you find yourself

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2: Okay. 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
1: 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The baseball, yup. Fireworks, obviously.
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4: I hate to give the satisfaction asking how you're doing now. 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
11: 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Chance of rain and storms today, otherwise partly sunny, high 63, mostly cloudy through the evening with a chance of showers, overnight low 47.
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0: 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Second date update.
1: When you meet someone in real life at a party, it's actually kind of nice because you two aren't the center of attention. You know, it's usually like a friend of a friend who introduces you.
2: Yeah.
1: You get to chat for a minute.
3: Oh, yeah.
1: Feel each other out. It's low stakes.
3: Yeah, okay. Totally.
1: But
3: yeah.
1: In this case, apparently our listener Logan met someone at a different kind of party, not like a birthday party or a house party. I really hope that you're not going to say furry party, because then we're going to have to make this a podcast exclusive, Logan.
2: Yeah.
1: But what kind of party was it that you met this woman at?
4: It was a divorce party.
2: What?
1: A divorce party?
3: What is that? Do we still make this an exclusive?
2: Isn't that like the opposite of a wedding shower?
4: It basically, you know, one of my friends from work was getting divorced, and she invited a bunch of people, actually from the office, which I would never invite my work colleagues to that, but she did. She wanted us to come.
3: What do you do? She knows you.
5: Is it like a bachelorette party? Like you go out and wear a sash that says like just divorced? Like,
2: oh, that'd be cute.
4: Yeah, it's like celebrating being an eligible receiver.
2: Okay,
1: your work friend invited you over to this divorce party she was having, and you met someone?
4: Yes, the lady who was getting divorced, I met some of her friends, and one of them was Ainsley, and we really hit it off.
1: Ainsley.
2: That's interesting. I mean, I would guess there'd probably be quite a few single people at a divorce party.
1: Yeah. It is an interesting dynamic because you're celebrating a relationship ending while at the same time starting a brand new one.
2: Or looking to
1: in front of their face.
3: Well, also, I wonder what's the room like, because most married people are friends with other married people. So is it a lot of married couples?
2: Well, that's why she invited the coworkers.
1: Mix it up.
3: Some singles. Mm-hmm. That's smart.
1: What was it like hanging out with Ainsley at the party?
4: You know, we hung out twice. One time at the party, and we were going back and forth laughing about the burn box. Which
3: what's that?
1: Burn box?
3: Burn?
4: Yeah, it's basically like a little fire where you literally torch all the photos from the divorce girl's wedding.
3: Oh, I feel like this has been a thing, right?
1: Wow.
3: Like a burn part. I've heard about this.
2: Yeah, okay.
1: Thousands and thousands of dollars worth of photography up in flames, literally.
2: Interesting way to meet someone. Are you like, so do you still believe in love? Toss it.
3: You want to know this before I burn all our memories?
1: Oh my God.
4: You know, we're selling the possibility of fresh new love.
2: Okay.
4: You know, they started playing all these breakup songs. Oh, we were dancing.
1: Huh.
4: And we actually kissed at the party.
2: Okay.
1: Wow.
2: I mean, divorce just gets you in the mood, you know?
1: Yeah.
5: Never heard that sentence before.
1: All right. Brooke says so. Okay, you got a kiss at the party. That's nice. And then you were able to do another date?
4: Yeah, so actually when we met up for our date, I could not get this woman out of my mind. I went in for it.
2: What?
4: And I kissed her again, and it was great.
3: Wow.
2: Ooh, that's bold.
3: And she liked it.
4: Yes,
2: well,
4: she did.
2: Not calling him back, so.
3: Why does she didn't, like, slap you afterwards or something, or push you away?
4: I mean, she was into it. She kissed me back, and we went on our date, grabbed some ice cream, and we went back to my place and watched some Netflix.
2: Okay. Nice. When did she leave?
4: Let's just say it was a pretty long Netflix chill sesh.
2: Okay.
3: Right.
1: You watched a multi-part docuseries,
2: that makes sense.
1: Like.
2: Yeah, that makes sense.
1: Okay, that's
4: cool.
1: For me, that's a 15-minute session. I'm assuming it's the same for you.
2: I feel like that's even a little bit too gratuitous.
3: You crushed my record, Jeff.
1: Yeah. Really had to get my energy drink going on for that one.
4: Yeah, no, I'll just say it definitely lasted a little longer than that, but it ended with a kiss. And it was a great time, but now she's not really answering my text messages, and I have no idea why.
2: I mean, it sounds like when you talk about her, you sound giddy, honestly.
1: Mm-hmm. Yeah, it's like creepy.
2: No, it's Jeff.
1: Giddy in a good way is what she did. Yes.
3: He wants to pounce and kiss her again.
2: I know, you just sound excited. Like, that's like a really big bummer that she wouldn't be calling you back.
3: I mean, if I'm in your position, I'm so bummed. You have, like, two magical experiences with this girl.
4: Yes, I'm bummed.
2: Yeah.
3: Good.
2: Yeah. Well, that's why he's on the phone with us.
1: Okay, that makes sense. Well, we're going to do our job for you. We'll come back and call this woman and figure out why she doesn't want to hang out with the guy who can go more than 15 minutes in a Netflix session.
4: 15?
1: I know.
3: More than.
1: That's amazing.
3: At least 16 minutes.
1: Big braggart in the room. We'll do it with your second date update right after this. Hold on.

0: 92.5, Brooke and Jeffrey in the morning. Second date update.
1: Nothing says true love like burning someone else's old wedding photos in a fire.
2: Aww.
1: That's how our listener Logan met Ainsley at a mutual friend's divorce party.
3: Yeah.
1: And who would have thought putting the final dagger into someone else's dying marriage could ignite a brand new romantic fire in your life?
2: But, I mean, here we are.
4: It's almost meant to be, Jeff.
1: Almost. But that flame has dimmed significantly since their Netflix and chill sesh that lasted well over 15 minutes, as we've learned.
4: Dang.
1: So what's really going on? Is she actually in a secret marriage? Is she really three children standing on each other's shoulders in a trench coat? I'm just saying anything is possible.
2: Yes.
1: Are you open to possibilities, Logan?
5: I'm open.
2: Okay.
4: I mean, why come out weird?
1: Even if it's three kids, I'm open. Okay.
2: I will say maybe you're looking for a relationship and she wasn't, is my only thought. Like, she's at a divorce party. She's probably not in the mindset thinking boyfriend.
4: That's
2: right?
4: Actually a great, I didn't even think about that.
5: I mean, we didn't have that conversation per se, but she was seemed to be pretty open to meeting people, in my opinion.
4: Okay.
2: The way you said that.
1: Does she want to meet any people seriously, though? That's the real question.
2: Guess we're about to find out.
1: Let's find out if she even answers the phone. I'm going to dial her number right now. We'll see if Ainsley picks up. But here we go.
6: Hello?
1: Hey, is this Ainsley?
6: This is Ainsley. Who is this?
1: Hey, Ainsley. This is a radio show called Brooke and Jeffrey in the Morning.
4: Hi, Ainsley. Good morning. Guys, you guys got to speak up, too. It just sounds like it's just me and Jeff here.
1: We're having fun here.
2: Fine.
1: Some of us are having fun.
4: Yeah, some of us are.
2: Hi, Ainsley. Okay. Welcome to the show.
6: Thank you.
1: This is a segment we do. It's called a second date update.
2: And?
4: Yeah. Master Jeff. Yeah.
1: More information? You got it. So this is a segment where we try to help listeners who've been out on a date with somebody and afterwards they're not getting a call back. We can step in to try and help them figure out if there's a reason why.
6: Okay.
1: I don't think she's getting it, Brooke.
2: You have to tell her who called.
4: Yeah.
1: Oh. This is about a guy named Logan that you recently went out with.
6: Oh, wow.
4: Oh, there it is.
1: I think she's starting to get it now.
2: Dude, yes. You met him at the divorce party.
4: Yeah.
2: Which is a wild place to meet somebody, huh?
6: Yes, it is.
1: Okay. But as wild as it was, it seemed to work out because you two met up for a date from the sounds of it. A walk through the park, some ice cream, some Netflix.
6: Yes, we did.
2: Oh, my God. Okay, so you sound excited, like you're smiling.
1: Or embarrassed.
2: No, I don't know. Am I reading that right, or?
6: My face is definitely a little red right now. In the beginning, I was feeling the same way. I was feeling very strongly about him.
2: Okay.
1: That was the beginning, but what changed?
6: I don't know what he told you about our second hangout. I don't know what you know.
1: It's basically the recap that I gave you, that you met up, you went to a walk through the park, you guys had ice cream together, went back to his place to watch Netflix, and et cetera. Things happened. Good things.
2: He didn't say that. He said there was a nice kiss.
6: Okay.
1: I'm trying not to go into too much graphic detail about what he told us. But
2: he didn't tell us anything graphic. Why?
1: It felt pretty graphic on my
2: end. Jeff.
1: It was graphic
2: literally,
1: to my ears.
2: The guy told us nothing. He just said he had a nice evening with you.
1: But the way he said it was like nice.
2: No. Dude. Oh.
1: In a good way.
6: Well, it was, but I don't know if he told you about a conversation that we had while we were watching a movie and
2: nope.
1: Yeah, we're not aware of that conversation.
6: Mm-hmm. Okay. Well, I think he tried to compliment me because he was giving me lots of compliments.
4: Good.
6: But at one point he said that I'm just so used to hanging out with intense gym girls and I'm so glad you're not that.
1: I'm sorry. Intense gym girls?
6: Yeah. Yeah.
4: Okay.
2: So, I mean, yeah, you could jump to the conclusion that may be backhanded, like you don't work out. But like, that's not obviously what someone would mean.
1: Well,
2: right.
1: What do you think he meant?
6: It did seem genuine. So I was trying to hear him out. And I really think he meant it in a kind way. But then he kept going and he said, I just want to be with a girl who I can share dessert with and who likes a little sweet treat.
4: Okay. That does make it worse.
1: Okay.
2: I'm
6: like, listen, he's not wrong. But yeah. To me, I'm like, oh, he just likes hanging out with me because I'm this girl who likes movies and ice creams and cookies and cakes. And like, that's it.
2: That's not a bad girl to be. That's a girl I am.
6: I mean, it just felt a little off. And I've held off texting him back because I'm like, that didn't feel great.
2: Oh, okay. I bet he would be really bummed to hear you took it that way.
4: Yeah, I'm sure he would be upset to know he upset you.
1: Yeah, and we can know that for sure because he is on the other line of this phone call, listening and waiting to talk to you.
5: Okay. Yes, I am here, and I just want to make it clear, like, that was totally a compliment. I enjoyed that about you.
4: Hey.
5: It's a good thing.
6: Oh, my God.
2: Maybe we don't double down immediately.
1: Yeah. Do you hear
6: I don't even... Listen, this is super embarrassing. I didn't know you were on the line.
5: No, yeah, I've been here the whole time.
1: But Logan, you hear what she's saying, like, how she read what your comment was?
5: Yes, I'm sorry you took it that way. I just wanted to say, like, I've been with gym girls in the past who, yes, these meal plans that they're on, they're just so exhausting. It's like chicken and veggies all the time. So I enjoy someone I could go out with and grab ice cream with and have a cheat meal. And it's nice.
4: It's not making this better,
1: I know,
4: bro.
1: Is that a compliment?
4: Yeah.
2: I think so.
5: Yes.
4: That's like someone being like, oh, I only date models. It's so refreshing to not date a perfect person.
1: Yeah.
2: Well, dude, what do you expect? I mean, you can't have a perfect body and eat all the things. Like, you don't get it all,
4: also
2: right?
4: True.
2: Like,
1: sure, but you don't have to say it to their face.
4: Yeah.
2: Well, I don't know. I like my men with a little bit of, you know, something to grab onto.
4: You like a little dad bod, maybe.
1: I mean, Ainsley, how are you feeling right now?
6: I'm a little embarrassed, but I believe him. I know there's no meanness behind what he's saying, but it's still kind of like, oh.
5: And you know, I feel really bad about this. Can I send you like a cookie bouquet or something to your place?
1: Well, okay.
5: I don't know.
2: Now we're talking, pushing it.
1: Yeah.
6: You know, I like things other than dessert.
4: Yeah, treating her like all she does.
1: I know, the way you're insinuating.
2: I think he's trying to be funny. Like, that was supposed to be a joke, right?
5: I mean, when we were at the divorce party, like, there were a lot of really good treats there. You know, we were having some of the cookies that they had there, and you were going to town. You seemed like you really enjoyed it. So.
6: Oh, my God.
4: My little cookie lover.
1: Okay, yes.
5: I loved them, too. They were so good.
4: Oh, sure.
1: No, yes.
4: That makes it feel better.
1: Definitely.
2: I think just a general rule is that we just don't comment on what people eat. Maybe it's just a good rule.
4: Yeah. It's not their own diet.
1: Yeah, but I mean, what's the fun with that, though?
2: This sounds like the type of situation where you just order the fries and then you see what happens.
4: Yes, you know what's going to be.
2: Yeah.
1: And don't say anything about them.
2: Yeah.
4: Nope. Yes.
2: Don't comment on how many you've taken.
3: Don't compare it to gym girls.
2: Right. Yes.
4: Yeah.
2: Thank you.
5: Yeah, I could completely do that. Would that make you feel comfortable, Ainsley, like if I order fries in front of you?
4: It comes out so weird with that.
6: You know what? Maybe we just don't talk about the food.
4: I don't think he understands yet. Yeah.
2: Okay, but that sounded like potential future talk.
4: Yeah.
1: Let's not talk about food anymore. Let's just talk about the possibility of you two meeting up for another date.
4: Chemistry.
1: Because if Ainsley is open to it, we would pay for that second meetup.
2: And I'm pretty sure we have a gift card to the Cheesecake Factory.
4: Well, you can send him like See's Candies if you want.
1: I don't know. We'll find something that works for you, Ainsley. But what do you think, giving it one more shot with Logan?
6: I appreciate all the effort he's gone to contact me.
4: Yeah.
6: And that's why I'm open to doing something else besides eating with him.
2: Okay. She's going to be so self-conscious now.
5: Hey, no, this is like the best news I've gotten all day. And I'm honestly a guy that likes a sweet treat too. So, hey, you know, I get it.
1: Yeah.
4: It's not all about dessert.
2: Yeah. Like, nope. Just order it and get two spoons.
4: Order for yourself.
5: All right.
1: And it's refreshing for Ainsley to not have to go out with those super gym bro models too, I'm sure.
4: Oh, yeah.
1: Right, Ainsley?
6: That is true. Yeah.
4: Your boyfriend will put his face into the pie. Yeah. Like.

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28: 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Chance of rain and storms today, otherwise partly sunny, high 63. Mostly cloudy through the evening with a chance of showers, overnight low 47.
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1: 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Chance of rain and storms today, otherwise partly sunny, high 63. Mostly cloudy through the evening with a chance of showers, overnight low 47.
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10: 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Chance of rain and storms today, otherwise partly sunny, high 63. Mostly cloudy through the evening with a chance of showers, overnight low 47.
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0: I'm not afraid to admit this, but the rumors are true.
1: Uh-oh.
0: You may have seen the reports online that I stormed out of a community theater production of Cats.
2: Oh. Uh-oh.
0: Well, yes, I did.
1: Oh, okay. Are you going to tell us why?
0: I don't care if it was all 12-year-olds either. I don't feel bad.
1: Oh, wow.
0: Any true performer wants you to angrily storm out if you're not fully satisfied with the performance.
2: Really?
1: I don't know why I thought you were in the performance this whole time.
0: I was watching.
2: I see. Yeah. I see.
0: Wasn't good enough, and I had to leave.
1: Oh, okay.
2: And it was an insult.
0: It was. And you know what? I hope that you would do the same to me. I want everyone in this room to march out of this studio.
3: I'm done. Yeah, that's
2: awesome.
3: See
2: ya.
0: Okay. I didn't even get to my song of the week yet.
2: I love you, Jeff. I'm staying.
0: All right. Well, I guess I'm going to perform it to an empty room.
2: I want to hear the song.
0: And I'm glad for it. Finally, people will respect what I'm doing with
2: all
0: my brand new song.

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2: Which, by the way, if you start adding weights to anybody else on this show, I'm going to start to have a problem.
10: We're only doing it for Ashton because he's so special to us, and he's been recording audio of his meetings with his family. 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

0: It's Brooke and Jeffrey in the morning. Time for your prank phone call. Mm-hmm. And for the last 2 years, a guy in our city has been running a successful food truck.
1: Mm.
0: We're talking 5-star reviews, lots of return customers.
1: Nice.
0: Things are going really well, except for one tiny headache.
1: Uh-oh.
0: He recently complained to his wife the city is making things tougher on him.
2: Oh, yeah, kind of makes sense.
0: Whether they're jacking up fees or different types of rules and permits, whatever it may be, I think it's time that he gets a call from the FEU.
1: Mm-hmm.
2: What's that?
0: That's the made-up government agency, the Food Enforcement Unit.
1: Oh.
0: And it's happening in your phone tap right now.
3: Brooke and Jeffrey's phone taps on the 20s.
4: Hello?
1: Hello, sir. Am I speaking to Jared Weston?
4: Yes, who's this?
1: Name's Officer Dottie Higgins from the City Food Code Enforcement Unit.
4: Food Code Enforcement?
1: That's right. F you.
4: Whoa. F me?
1: No, sir. FEU. Food Enforcement Unit.
4: I thought you said something else, but what is this regarding?
1: Look.
4: Am I in trouble?
1: I can see, if you could listen, from your previous actions with your food truck, that you could give two craps about how your food affects this city's population.
4: What? How does...
1: Oh, we have you clocked. Because last week, when you were at Rainier Plaza,
4: okay,
1: turns out your food truck was parked 5 inches off the curb. Huh?
4: What the hell does that have to do with anything?
1: You and I both know you're supposed to be 8 to 10.
4: I'm sorry, I'm not out there with a tape measure.
1: Oh.
4: So I'm sorry, but I just need to know, how does that affect anything that the Food Enforcement Code people need to know about?
1: Wow. It affects everything. Whoa. Thank you very much. Because the smell of your garlic fries wafted in the park and created a public nuisance.
4: A public nuisance?
1: That's right. We got a complaint from a 73-year-old woman who said she couldn't sit on her favorite bench because of the smell.
5: Whoa.
4: This is ridiculous. It's a food truck. It's going to smell like food.
1: Okay, tough guy. Okay, so public well-being is ridiculous to you now, huh?
4: No. It's just, I don't know why you're laughing. It's just so nitpicky. If you wanted me to move my truck, then
1: you know
4: fine.
1: What?
4: But
1: you know what? You listen to me, because we're beyond that, sir. We are well beyond that. The next time we see your truck out and about, you are subject to potential impound.
4: You know what? This.
5: Whoa.
4: I swear, once this city hired this new mayor, everything went to hell. And now you're calling me about moving my truck 3 inches? How can you even measure 3 inches from that far away?
1: I knew you'd be one to blame somebody else, but sir, it is 8 to 10 inches. We've gone over
4: At this point, I might as well shut the whole damn thing down.
1: Let's not go there. Let's not get crazy.
4: I'm going there. What's the point if this city regulations are this strict?
1: Wow. Let's all take a deep breath, because maybe I can find some wiggle room for you.
4: What does that supposed to mean, wiggle room?
1: I'm just saying, rumor is on Reddit that you make a mean crispy chicken sandwich, if you know what I mean.
4: So what? Okay. So what?
1: You can't see me winking. I'm winking right now. Mean crispy chicken sandwich. Wink.
4: So the f*** what? What is the winking supposed to mean? What? You want me to stop serving that too?
1: Okay, you're not getting it. Actually, just the opposite. Maybe let Officer Dottie over here sample it for free, huh? And then we pretend this conversation never happened?
4: Excuse me?
1: That's right. I'll rip up that garlic fry citation faster than you can blink, okay? And the parking ticket, too.
4: Wow.
1: Shoot, I'll even pop some handcuffs on that old windbag that complained about you, and we'll just be on our way.
4: Wow.
1: No harm, no foul, am I right?
4: Okay, so now you want me to food bribe you.
1: Oh, sir, we're not using those type of words, are we?
4: I mean, what is it then? What else is it?
1: I think it's absolutely nothing, because remember, this call never happened.
4: Unbelievable. You know what? I'm going to report you. What was your name again? You're getting reported.
1: No, sir, you've been reported.
4: Well, no, I'm reporting you now.
1: Okay, that's not how this works. You can't be reported, and then you report me, and then I report you again. That just doesn't make any sense.
4: Watch how it goes. I'm gonna make it make sense.
1: I don't think you're listening, okay? As long as we can just schedule a delivery of 2 to 3 of those babies once a week at no charge to me, I'm not even looking in your direction.
4: I hope this call is recorded. You're extorting me out of my food.
1: You know what? You got something right finally, sir, because this call is definitely being recorded.
4: Good. It needs to be recorded.
1: Yeah, it's being recorded for the radio station because this is actually Brooke from Brooke and Jeffrey in the Morning doing a phone tap on you.
4: No.
1: Your wife, Evie, set you up for a prank phone call. She says she listens. And
4: this is a prank.
1: She wanted to make you laugh because running a food truck is not easy business.
4: I can't believe it. I'm so happy I can laugh about this now because that was about to ruin my whole day.
1: Hey, the FEU is not messing around.
4: Yeah, FEU. Definitely. You're for real.
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0: Here at the station, we have a shared single bathroom that only on-air talent can use.
1: Yeah,
2: there's a code.
0: Yeah, mm-hmm. I just walked in there.
2: Oh, boy.
0: And noticed someone forgot something inside. Pretty awkward.
2: Yeah, I think I posted about this.
0: Let's just be honest. Who here is missing their box of nice and easy natural blonde root touch-up hair dye?
2: Oh!
0: Alexis.
2: Looking at Alexis.
5: This is natural.
0: Just like the box says.
2: Yeah. Looks all natural.
0: Look, no need to be ashamed. In fact, one of our listeners completely understands because he accidentally left something inside his car that his date was never supposed to see.
2: Uh-oh.
5: It can't be as embarrassing as Alexis's situation.
0: I don't know.
5: Dye your hair, it could be yours.
2: Uh-oh.
0: He thought his quick thinking explanation was going to save him, but now he's not so sure because she's not calling him back.
5: Uh-oh.
0: You're going to find out what it was in your brand new second date update next.
5: Seattle's closest is now Snoqualmie Casino and Hotel.
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17: 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Chance of rain and storms today, otherwise partly sunny, high 63. Mostly cloudy through the evening with a chance of showers, overnight low 47.
19: 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Second date update.
0: We've brought up this question on the show before. Mm-hmm. It's Brooke and Jeffrey in the morning. Is it appropriate on a first date for a guy to bring flowers?
1: I'm guessing if we've asked it before, we never got an answer.
0: It was a little bit in the air. We weren't really sure. Like, if the guy wants to do that, can it just happen randomly, unannounced? Should they have discussed the idea of flowers ahead of time?
1: That's weird.
0: If she's less than a 6, are flowers even needed?
2: Ouch.
5: Whoa. Wait, Jeff.
0: Those aren't my words. Jeff. Those are from Jose's Twitter poll.
2: Oh, wow. I don't have a Twitter, but that's cool.
0: Well, if you have a poll on there at least. But I only ask because our listener, Jacob, had a flower dilemma come up during his date.
2: Uh-oh.
0: He wasn't quite sure how to handle it. But let's talk to him about it. Jacob, thank you for being here, first of all. We'll get to how flowers played into your date in a second, but according to your email, it says you're newly single and back on the dating apps?
20: Yeah, recently single, and I'm trying to go out on a lot of dates. I hope that doesn't sound like callous or whatever, but...
1: No, you're playing the numbers game.
5: Yeah.
2: Oh, wow.
0: Casting a wide net.
20: But, like, apparently on the apps, people are just, like, ghosting more than ever, which is really annoying. And I'm, like, talking, like, even if you choose a time and a place, they'll just not show.
1: Oh.
5: I just can't imagine being so disrespectful.
4: Like
5: to
4: standing someone up.
0: I mean, it's happened to a lot of guys, at least what we've heard. A lot of dudes come on the show and are saying that this is more and more
4: girls.
0: Frequent.
2: Yeah, I would assume both sexes do it.
5: Just common courtesy, it shouldn't happen.
2: Yeah,
5: period,
2: yeah, yeah, totally.
0: Yeah, we're with you. Unless you did something horrible, so go on.
2: Yeah, then you deserve it. Yeah. Keep going.
5: He sent a junk pic from the bathroom.
2: Yeah, I hope he didn't.
0: Then we're on her side. But sorry, go ahead. What's going on?
20: So that happened to me 2 days before I met Rochelle, who I'm calling about.
0: Okay.
5: So
0: okay.
5: Why are you telling us about the ghosting 2 days before when it wasn't Rochelle that did it?
20: That will come into play. Rochelle and I, we met on the apps and she's super cute. And we decided to meet up at an outdoor mall and she did show up.
5: Oh, look at you.
0: Nice. Oh, wow.
5: Win V for victory.
0: Yeah. Yeah. Will you hold back on that junk pic? How was it with you and Rochelle?
20: It was good. I mean, we walked around, we did some window shopping. I didn't, we were going to grab a bite to eat, but before we did, I realized that I left my cell phone in my car.
5: Okay.
2: Oh, man.
0: Oh, yeah.
2: Dude, how did you not realize before?
5: Jose just had a panic.
2: I take 5 steps without it.
5: So what?
0: Why is that important?
20: Well, I was like, do you mind if we go and grab it? And she's like, yeah, sure.
0: Okay.
5: That'd be wild if she said no.
2: Yeah, it's like,
0: you're trying to lure me into the parking lot.
20: Right. And so I open up the passenger door, mm-hmm. and she sees that there's a bouquet of flowers on the seat.
5: Why?
2: Oh, that was your surprise.
0: This is where the flowers come in.
2: Wait,
0: why are they in the car?
5: He didn't say that.
4: Yeah.
5: What were the flowers from?
20: They were for that girl that ghosted me 2 days before.
2: Oh, you had those flowers.
5: So they're sad, wilted flowers.
2: Yes. Oh, and the hot car flowers.
5: Yeah.
0: So she sees those.
20: Yes, they were not in the best shape.
0: Oh, God.
20: They weren't completely, horrific, but it wasn't good.
2: Yeah, it was okay. Awful. I mean, fresh.
4: At least they were in the car, so you could blame it. Like, wow, it was really hot in here.
0: Yeah.
5: Wait, did you try to gift them to her at that point?
20: Oh. Well, I didn't try. She just kind of took it upon herself. She saw them, and she says, oh, my gosh, you're so sweet. Aww. And, as soon as she had that reaction, I'm like, yes, I am sweet, aren't I?
2: You're not going to stop her down and be like, let me explain. These were for another woman.
5: Dude. Yeah. I mean, you probably were excited then, right? Like, because she's excited.
20: Absolutely. I mean, look, I'm not going to lie. It was my proudest moment, but she was excited about it. And I was like, awesome.
2: Take the credit.
20: Yeah, but we're walking around the mall at this point with these wilted flowers and people are looking and it's like, what's going on with these two?
1: Yeah, they're like, tell us where you got those because we do not want to shop at that flower shop.
0: Boyfriend of the year over here. My God.
20: Right. But overall, she was really cool and she said she really appreciated the flowers. Mm-hmm. She gave me a kiss.
5: Oh.
0: Whoa.
2: On the lips?
20: Yeah. I mean, it wasn't like,
2: wasn't a make out, but.
20: Yeah, it was a neckin'.
2: Oh. I haven't heard that in a while.
1: 1960s are back in the chat.
2: Did you give her a hickey?
20: No, I didn't give her. I didn't give her my letter jacket either. But,
5: okay.
2: But you kiss. That's nice.
0: A kiss at the end of the day. That's a pretty good sign that things went well.
4: You guys already say that, but I feel like
0: you would kiss people even if things didn't go well. Is that what you're saying, Alexis?
4: Yes.
0: Yes.
2: Yeah.
0: You have gone to third base with him, even with the weird wilted flowers.
2: I married a guy for 2 weeks. Yeah.
4: I am bad at telling people I don't like them.
0: Well, maybe it's not as good as we all thought it was then. Sorry.
5: Well, I think it sounds sweet.
0: Okay. So what's happened since the outdoor mall date?
20: Well, nothing. I mean, look, I told her when we said our goodbyes after the kiss, text me when you get home. Mm-hmm. She got home. She texted me. She thanked me. And all signs seemed like things were going great.
5: So wait, have you asked her out again?
20: Of course. Yeah, yeah.
5: Oh, okay.
20: But I just haven't heard from her.
5: Oh.
2: That's really weird.
5: She sounds like a catch.
2: Yeah, it really does.
5: I'm just saying, maybe she has other dates and something else came up.
0: That's possible. We'll find out when we come back and try and get you your second date update with Rochelle, the wilted flower girl, right after this.

0: 92.5, Brooke and Jeffrey in the morning. Second date update.
1: Running a little bit late here, so just to quickly recap, our listener Jacob was ghosted by a woman 2 days before his date with a new lady named Rochelle. And when he forgot his phone in the car, they both went to go grab it, opened the passenger door, and there on the front seat were some flowers. Meant for Rochelle, but for the girl who no-showed on him 2 days prior. So they walked around the outdoor mall afterwards with some dead flowers in tow.
2: Almost dead, he said. Not all the way.
3: Rochelle didn't know the difference. She thought it was for her.
2: Yeah, she grabbed him.
4: She did.
1: Ended up having a pretty good time and even got a kiss and a thank you text at the end of the night. But since then, nothing. So, Brooke, is there any chance that the half-dead flowers played a role in him not getting another hangout, you think?
3: I can't imagine, because she's the one that jumped to the assumption. Like, she saw him and was like, oh, my God, right? Isn't that right?
5: Yeah. She was super excited about it,
1: Maybe she's deathly allergic to this particular type of flower, and the reaction didn't happen till after the date.
3: I didn't think that.
4: That's tragic.
1: Trust me, I think of all the most worst-case scenarios that could possibly happen. So, we got you covered, Jacob.
5: I appreciate it.
3: Jeffrey's anxiety is doing the work for you.
1: Let's just call Rochelle and see if she picks up. Hopefully she has some answers for us.
5: Thank you.
1: Here we go. I'm going to dial it right now.
6: Hello?
1: Hey, is this Rochelle?
6: Yes.
1: Good. We're happy to hear that you're alive and well, and we need to inform you you're on a radio show right now called Brooke and Jeffrey in the Morning.
3: Hi, good morning. Welcome to the show, Rochelle.
6: Hi.
1: Hey.
6: What's this about?
2: We're working.
1: Yes, we are working specifically on a segment called the Second Date Update.
3: Have you heard one of those before?
6: Okay. I think so.
1: Yeah. So this is kind of fun. You get to be a part of one because one of our listeners wanted us to reach out to you to try and figure out why, after going out one time, you haven't met up for a second time.
6: Okay.
3: And when he told us the story, honestly, I don't know why either. Like, you guys sound like it was a great time.
2: Yeah.
1: The connection seemed there with a guy named Jacob.
6: I don't know if I should talk about that. That's kind of weird.
3: What?
1: Wait, really?
2: Why?
3: Jacob that you went to the mall with?
6: Yeah, I know.
1: He recapped the date for us. That's how this segment works. We hear about it, and then we call to try and figure out if there's a reason why you're not calling him back. Did he mess up on the date? Or afterwards?
4: How did he mess up
2: on that? We're assuming he did.
1: Maybe he didn't, and it's something going on in your life that's totally separate, but he's just completely in the dark.
6: It's so weird, you guys. I don't know if I should talk about this.
3: Oh, it's weird. That makes me want you to tell us so much more.
1: I can't even tell you.
3: It's just one date that you went on. Like, you can't hurt his feelings.
6: Okay.
3: So,
6: like, the date itself was, like, really good. Like, we had a nice time. He was a gentleman. He was really nice.
3: Okay.
6: But, like, after the date, I went out with my family for dinner, and my love life came up.
2: Always does with family.
1: Yeah, if you're single, they want to know.
2: Yep.
1: Are you married yet?
6: Exactly. So they were asking me how the date went and asked to see a picture. So I showed them this photo from the app, and my aunt starts laughing. And I was like, what? And she goes, I know him.
1: Your aunt knows Jacob?
6: Yes. They went out a little over a year ago.
2: Oh my God.
3: I wanted this to be like he's a barista at my favorite coffee shop situation.
6: I would have loved that, but it's not.
1: Went out one time or they dated?
6: No, like they went out like a handful of times, like 4 or 5 times. He ended up like ending things with her because he started dating someone else, like I guess a little bit seriously.
3: He said that he was back on the apps.
1: Because he just got out of a relationship.
3: Dude, I bet he has no idea. I would be mortified if I was going out with someone's aunt. Niece or nephew.
2: He's got a type.
4: Yeah.
3: The aunt was first. So
4: yeah, you're right.
1: So that's the reason there's nothing that he did to like mess it up.
3: He dated the aunt.
1: Well, not. I mean, yes, that's history, though.
4: Yeah, you got to be worried. Your aunt's in the same dating pool as you. Yeah. She's the same guy as you, honestly. Yeah.
1: Your aunt liked him enough to go out with him 4 or 5 times. That must mean she felt pretty strongly about him.
6: Yeah, that's why it's really weird.
3: Oh, man.
1: Oh,
2: yeah.
1: No.
2: Well, makes sense.
1: But okay, I hear what you're saying, and I understand the feelings are a little bit mixed, but why don't you wait till making a final decision until you talk to Jacob directly? Because he is on the other line of this call listening right now.
3: Probably in shock, honestly.
1: Yeah. Actually, I'm really curious. Jacob, are you there?
7: I am here.
6: Oh, my God. I was not prepared for this.
7: I see your voice again. I gotta ask. Okay, who's your aunt?
3: Oh no.
2: I can't even think of it.
6: Okay. Well, she's my Aunt Kathy. Kathy is her name.
7: Oh my God, you're Kathy's niece? Oh my God,
6: yes.
1: You talked about her?
3: Well, I mean, is Kathy like way younger than your mom or dad?
4: Yeah, that's what I'm hoping.
6: She's in her like very early 40s. Like she just turned 41.
3: Okay.
6: I'm in my late 20s. So
3: okay.
1: All right.
3: Yeah, it's not like a crazy gap.
7: This is wild because I mean now I can totally see the resemblance and
2: yeah.
1: Oh, well, that's not.
3: That's not fixing it, Jacob. No.
7: I mean, but that's why you're not calling me, because I dated your aunt for a bit?
6: Yeah.
3: Okay.
2: Yeah.
3: I mean, yeah. Jacob.
2: Yeah, it was one date, maybe, but 4 or 5, we all know what happened.
3: Yeah.
4: At least your aunt didn't say anything bad about him.
2: Yeah.
3: Or did she?
6: I mean, she said really nice things about him. It's just like, play this out in your head. If we were to continue, then you're going to see her at family function. Like, that's so bizarre that she would be having to hang out with someone you made out with.
3: Oh.
1: Brooke goes to her family reunions and they go just fine.
3: Rochelle, it's just, they're adults. Like, who cares who you made out with?
4: Making out is better than what I thought it was going to be, honestly.
1: It's just making out.
7: I mean, we did a little bit more than that.
3: Okay. Yeah.
1: Oh, okay.
3: So,
1: well,
3: dang, every time
1: she
3: set
1: you up.
7: Like, look, Kathy is a classy lady, all right? She wouldn't bring anything up.
6: I know now, and it's weird.
2: Yeah.
1: Well, not just you guys. The whole family that was at that dinner knows.
2: Yeah, and imagine a family dinner now in like
3: a
2: year.
3: Aunt Kathy's the cool aunt, right?
1: Yeah.
3: She's dating the same type of guys that you're dating. She's the one that's
2: she's really cool.
1: If it doesn't happen with Jacob, it's going to happen with the next dude you date. Who hasn't Aunt Kathy been with?
3: There's no chance of Aunt Kathy hitting on him at this point because she's already been there, done that.
1: Exactly.
2: That's a point.
4: No competition.
7: Listen, Kathy. I mean, I'm sorry.
1: Oh, God.
2: Sound the same.
7: I'm sorry. That came out obviously very wrong.
1: There's a lot of emotions happening right now.
7: Look, yes, that happened. And it was a thing. But honestly, I want to go out with you. You know, I thought we had a really great time. And obviously, that's why we're here on this show. And yeah, I'm just really interested.
6: Thank you. That's so nice. And you are really nice.
1: And I'm going to keep going with this momentum that you're saying now.
3: Don't let the energy shift,
1: Jeff. I'm not going to let. I mean,
2: feel bad energy.
1: Going into this call, did I think we were the type of show that would try to set up a woman with their aunt's ex-boyfriend?
3: Yes.
4: Yeah, we for sure would.
1: I'm going in, I didn't, but now I'm full force going for it. Mm-hmm. We would love to send you on another date, Rochelle, with Jacob. And if you say yes, we would pay for it.
3: I mean, you obviously like him. You had a great time. How often do you meet a guy like that on the apps that not only shows up, but shows up in a way that makes you feel good?
1: And brings you flowers.
2: Oh, we didn't talk about the flowers.
6: That's super nice.
3: Mm-hmm, it is.
6: My aunt even said that he was always a gentleman, but unfortunately, I just don't think I can get past the weirdness.
2: Oh,
6: but
2: wow.
6: My Aunt Kathy is still single if you want to give her a call.
2: Go back to Kathy?
3: You did have a lot of great things to say about Kathy. Yeah.
1: So, Jacob, it sounds like it's a no from Rochelle, but...
7: Rochelle, if it's absolutely positively 100% no, then yeah, have Aunt Kathy call me.
2: Yay!
1: Oh,
6: okay.
2: Guys,
3: that was That's not romantic.
4: No.
1: I feel love happening.
2: Hey, if everybody else says no, then sure, I'll pick up Aunt Gabby or whatever her name is.
1: That's the best Brooke and Jeffrey in the Morning can get you.
4: Wow.
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I'm Ashley Z, your night girl, filling in the age where people start to prefer sleep over going out and staying out all night is 32. So what are we doing tonight?

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Right now, get your app out and smack the track when Olivia Dean goes, bow, bow, bow. Yeah. This is your chance to win a trip to see Harry's

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I don't know about... No, I'm not so, like, 2000s punk rock that I think that way. I'm just kind of like, if everyone's into it... I

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14: 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Chance of rain and storms today, otherwise partly sunny, high 63, mostly cloudy through the evening with a chance of showers, overnight low 47.

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Sabrina Carpenter's been granted a temporary restraining order against the guy who's been, like, severely stalking her. He started out by finding out where she lives and parking down the road and progressively moving it closer. 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
5: 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Chance of rain and storms today, otherwise partly sunny, high 63, mostly cloudy through the evening with a chance of showers, overnight low 47.

Seattle's number one hit music station, Move at 92.5. I'm Ashley Z, your night girl fill-in, and I accidentally locked my cat in the closet for like hours yesterday. How do you even apologize for that? I tried. I can't believe she's still speaking to me.

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We're going to send you to see Harry Styles live in New York City in October if you win. There we go. You want to hear this one live, yeah?

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0: 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Chance of rain and storms today, otherwise partly sunny, high 63, mostly cloudy through the evening with a chance of showers, overnight low 47.
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0: 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I'm Ashley Z. It's National Donut Day. It's always the big burly men that are like, I love a custard donut. I'm like, you do? You do? Give me just a good glaze.
1: I used to think about immature things. 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Do you want me? Are you gonna call me like you said you would? Is this really your real phone number?

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Thorough as don't need your jazz. Psychic as can reach your jazz. Zodiac sign, it must be a Gemini moon, cause we about to go half. Mistakenly, nobody been in a bag, but how many bodies done been in her bag?

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I'm Ashley Z, your night girl filling in. Ariana Grande makes me want to dye my hair a dark, dark brown. She looks so good in this video.

92.5. I'm Ashley Z filling in, and they say that 32 is the age when people start to prefer sleeping, staying in, and canceling plans to going out and staying out all night. So, you gonna cancel on me? Good.

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A surprising amount of people are like, I want to hear the music that the Kid Laroi is making after Tate McRae broke his heart. I'm like, okay, that's a reframe.

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I'm Ashley Z, normally the voice of your nights, filling in today. I have been ordering so many clothes off of Amazon and returning almost all of them. Why does nothing work?

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I'm Ashley Z getting out of here. I'm going to go make sure that I did not lock my cat in the closet again today. Dude, yesterday when I got home, she was like, I thought I was never going to get out of there. I was like, how do I even begin to apologize? She was locked in there for hours. 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

0: Honestly, it just makes the whole night feel even more iconic.
1: Yeah. The baseball, yep. Mm-hmm. Fireworks, obviously.
0: Let's do it.
1: Me trying to catch a foul ball with a garlic fry in my hand?
0: Oh.
1: Yeah, it's happening.
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Chance of rain and storms today, otherwise partly sunny, high 63, mostly cloudy through the evening with a chance of showers, overnight low 47.

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0: Do you know what today is?
1: 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It is National Donut Day.
2: 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Again, yes, there are two.
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5: 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It's National Donut Day, and we have to celebrate because my first job was at Dunkin' Donuts. 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

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Pretty good, I gotta say. I watched like 3 episodes immediately. Here's the new one from Gracie Abrams, Hit the Wall on Movin' 92.5.

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0: Seattle's number one hit music station, Moving 92.5. It's my favorite holiday, National Donut Day. And do you believe I have yet to have a donut today? I'm making up for it tomorrow, that's for sure.
1: Donut.

If you're planning on coming into Seattle this weekend, just a heads up, northbound I-5 will fully close from I-90 to Northeast 45th Street from 9 p.m. tonight till 5 a.m. Monday, okay? It's Revive I-5, the Ship Canal Bridge preservation, so just plan ahead, all right? 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

The latest from Taylor Swift, I Knew It, I Knew You, from the movie Toy Story 5. She says she plans on being on this adventure from infinity and beyond. Feeling my way.

it's finally here. Ariana Grande getting fans hyped up for her Eternal Sunshine tour, which kicks off, by the way, tomorrow at Oakland Arena in California. I can't believe it's here. I wish she was stopping in Seattle, though.

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2: Okay. 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